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2: 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To say, at least I did in my way.

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1: Put your man at John, catch me falling out of line. Did Tom Brady with the paper, I go Super Bowl, signed it. You signed Bowl, crazy running to the hundreds. I keep my neck and my wrist at least 100. Hood nigga with the money and he loving it. She got comfortable, she called me by my government. 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
0: And pull off in the Porsche like a car thief.